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But I don't know about that. There's many times that we've loved and we've shared love and made love. It doesn't seem to me like it's enough.

0: 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Show them.
1: This boogie's in my soul. This boogie's in my soul.
2: A Ràdio Pineda, omplim l'estiu de colors. 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
3: 94.6 FM. Energia positiva.